gladly, but I don't stand a ghost of a chance with you. Oh, with you. I thought I'd

Hootie Williams returns to the microphone now as his soloist in our theme, Billy Strayhorn's Take the A Train. One of the very important aspects of this particular performance is the fact that the first chorus will be played by our piano player.

is this. According to the American College Dictionary, the word ghetto is defined as any quarter inhabited chiefly by Jews. Let's look a little further here. In the Webster's Dictionary, a ghetto is described as a section of a city in which members of a national or racial group live or are restricted. Yeah, that sounds like around here. Calliope.

This song just, can you hear me? You can't? That's good. For some reason, I can't hear me. I think I forgot to unplug my ears when I came down from the tower. Oh, no, no, no, I didn't. You see, I tell you everything. But this is a song that started here, and I don't like to say too much about it because you know Duke Ellington wrote it.

0: No, I don't want to stop in there. What's bad? I got it bad and somebody play. I got it bad and somebody answer. Then, pop. But that ain't good. You dig?
1: Got it.
0: Yeah. So you give one to the trumpet, one to the tenor, whatever we had. I got it bad. I put up that stuff, I say. I got it bad. I love that stuff, I say. And then, yeah. And that ain't pretty. We would do another one. You know, fly away.

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You could turn it to a symphony, a Schubert tune, with a Gershwin touch. Oh, how my love song

There's a man down in Dixieland, he's the leader man and the feature man of the band that's grand. But understand, it's a one-man band. He's a big sensation when he syncopates. Here's a demonstration of the way he operates. Oh, listen to the man go, listen to the banjo. If you want to hear him, you got to gather near him to listen to the music of the one-man band. Listen to the mouth harp, sounds a little bit sharp, but we're not complaining, it's really entertaining to listen to the music of the one-man band.

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Always said that I was the kind of a guy who would never wed. But the sweet romancing and glancing and dancing went to my head.

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Her family, they held a convention. Not for him, not for her, not for them, not for those, but for me. I'm delighted, yes, sir, and I have to laugh. Standing on my dresser is a photograph which proves that she gives all her attention. Not to him, not to her, not to them, not to those, but to me.

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It's sung by Jimmy Grissom. 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

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And my baby's on the line. And I hear pick it up. I know what she's gonna say. I don't like what she's gonna say, man. 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

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Don't cry. Don't cry. Yeah. You been down there? When? Last year.